just for laughing at the joke, just for saying of the bargain what any sales girl

stepson when he's loaded as a gun. Says a real man is like a country. You need a map to find your one. Now I do you suppose you must approach the throne with its backup.

0: Just what is it that you want to do?
1: We want to get loaded, and we want to have a good time.

0: Just what is it that you want to do?
1: Well, we want to be free. We want to be free to do what we want to do.